0: If I say Cape Verde and music, a lot of people will mention this singer, Cesaria Evora.
1: Marco, you yourself were talking about her just, I think, yesterday, because Cape Verde has been all over the news lately because of the World Cup.
0: Yeah, that's right, Carolyn. And thanks to their plucky little soccer team, people who know Cape Verdean music, like some of the folks in my socials, have been hyping up other artists from the islands that, personally, I was mostly unaware of. So I wanted to share a few cool discoveries since a World Cup spotlight landed on Cape Verde.
1: Sounds like a good time. 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
0: Yeah, this really took me by surprise because it does not sound like Cesaria Evora, and yet it's connected to her style of music.

I was tipped to this from the Instagram feed of a purveyor of fascinating music from all over the globe, a guy named Jonas Visti. The band is called Galaxia 2000. This song came out about 20 years ago. It's called Peso de Saudade, or The Weight of Longing.

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I'm talking about that on today's Nash Villager podcast. 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Looks like another sunny, hot, and humid day in Middle Tennessee with a high in the upper 80s, that heat index flirting with 100 degrees. There's about a 60% chance of another afternoon thunderstorm today. And tonight, we expect a low in the low 70s.

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2: Tennessee's Department of Children's Services has been documenting the improper use of seclusion at the Bean Center for years, and yet they continue to approve their license to operate.
1: That's John Oliver talking about our investigations with ProPublica into detention centers locking kids in solitary confinement. And I'm criminal justice reporter Paige Flager, bringing you deep dive investigations that you trust here on WPLN News.
3: On the next This Is Nashville, historical sites around the nation and here in Middle Tennessee have put new focus on the experience and contributions of enslaved people, like at the home of President Andrew Jackson.
4: Join us for our rebroadcast of This Is Nashville tonight at 7 here on 90.3 WPLN News.